0: your street. 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
1: Punya suara bagus tapi bingung gimana manfaatinnya? 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Kita bakal mentoring bareng loh, simulasi job VO sampai bikin voice sample profesional bareng Mr. Lesman Audio Engineer Production. Kelas ini super terbatas, jadi jangan sampai kehabisan. Info lebih lanjut bisa cek di Instagram at Z999FM atau di at Zee Academy.id. 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

0: boys.
1: Pop was here last week. 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It's just tragic. 20 years old. Rest in peace. God bless Pop Smoke.

0: trenches. 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
1: Look, Tyler got the album of the year, for now. But Pop about to drop, I see the platinum in the clouds. Now Push about to drop, so real trappers stick around. 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
1: 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I hope you're happy how you hurt your cause forever. I hope you think you're clever.
2: I hope you're happy.

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Just say you're sorry. You can still be with me.

never really knew you. God, I really tried to. 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Thought we could really do this, but really I was